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0: 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Find everything you're looking for today?
1: Yeah, just two cases of beer for the way home.
0: All right, that's two cases of beer, some car repair fees, plus the police fine for driving under the influence, aside of legal fees. 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And funeral charges. So your total comes to...
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Together, we are all Cape Bretoners. We are the true north, strong and free. We are all proud to be Canada.

0: 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Here's what you need to know.
1: Good morning. The province is introducing a new RCMP billing model for municipalities. The province is investing an additional $16 million this year and $18 million annually after that. The funding will add 25 new officers across the province. Most municipalities will see a reduction in their policing costs and none will pay more. Attorney General Scott Armstrong says the changes follow a comprehensive policing review released last year.
2: The current way municipalities are billed for RCMP policing has become increasingly difficult for them to manage. It does not provide the level of predictability communities need when making public safety decisions. That's why today we're announcing a significant investment in public safety through a new RCMP billing model for the 34 municipalities policed by the RCMP under the Provincial Police Service Agreement.
1: Municipalities must reinvest their savings, though, into local public safety priorities like mental health response, crime prevention. The new model takes effect in October, retroactive to April 1st. A Nova Scotia man who raped and murdered a 12-year-old girl in Ontario nearly 40 years ago has now been granted extended leave privileges from a Dartmouth halfway house. The Parole Board of Canada's extended day parole for 73-year-old Douglas Worth and will allow him to leave the facility for up to three nights at a time. He was convicted in the 1987 killing of Trina Campbell, a Métis girl from Brampton. He raped her, murdered her, dismembered her body. The board says Worth has made positive progress on parole and no longer needs a specific treatment condition for sexual deviancy, violence, and mental health. In documents obtained by Post Media, however, and still considers him an above-average risk for sexual violence. Nova Scotia and PEI will be getting a new area code in 2 years. The Canadian Numbering Administrator began looking at the issue last year and determined this region would need a new area code by February of 2029. As a result, a new decision from the CRTC says the 851 area code will be introduced starting May 27th of 2028. In sports, Brooklyn's Sarah Mitten has gone back-to-back at the Commonwealth Games with gold in women's shot put. Canada third in the medal standings after day six, but have the second most goals. On the diamonds, Blue Jays beat Washington 5-2. The Red Sox needed 10 innings to edge the Athletics 4-2, and Yankees lost 6-5 to the White Sox in the 12th inning. Now you're up to date. I'm Darrell Good.
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0: We're off to Never Never Land. All right, whatever. Enter Sandman, Metallica, 606. Hey, good morning. How you doing? I'm Jason, of course. And back again, and of course, we'll be here all the way through, maybe later today. Actually, we're switching things up later today. Rob McNamara will not be in at noontime today. It's actually going to be Matt Boyd. Or Matty B, as he sometimes calls himself. 14 degrees today, looking for a high of 19. Could see some showers. Could even see a thunder shower. Oh, been a while. Been a couple of weeks since we've seen one of those. But looking at the temperature to get on the rise here for the end of the month, but we're not going to see much. Maybe the start of August, we'll get up there a little bit. But we'll keep pushing it. There's a lot of cloud and a lot of precipitation in the forecast for the next 7 days. But hey, if you want to be the first one to know, you're exactly where you need to be.
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0: Barracuda from Heart right here on Max 615 on this Thursday. A very happy Thursday. Very happy Thursday. I've got your water cooler audio.
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3: Tom Holland says playing Spider-Man is starting to take a toll on his body.
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6: You gotta speak to men like children. Anytime a guy's mad, he's like, I'm mad about this, I'm mad about that. I go, okay, let's sit down and talk about this. What can we do to put ourselves in a better position? Oh, you're upset with a friend right now? Maybe we could talk to them and let them know that they hurt our feelings when we did that. Literally act like a kindergarten teacher and men love it.
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3: Good morning. Cape Breton Research Center is getting $1 million to help grow Nova Scotia's biomanufacturing sector. The Verscheren Center at CBU will use the funding to help five companies move new products from the lab into commercial production. The work focuses on replacing petroleum-based ingredients with natural alternatives used in products like food ingredients, dyes, and plastics. Center CEO Beth Mason tells CBC the investment will help create jobs and attract more businesses to the province. The funding comes from Research Nova Scotia as part of efforts to expand the economy through innovation. Nova Scotia has the highest rate of human trafficking investigations in Canada. A public service employee with the RCMP says trafficking happens in communities across Cape Breton and often begins online. Kayla Ramsey says most recruitment happens through social media and the internet. She's warning family members can also traffic children within their own homes. Ramsey says sex trafficking and labor exploitation are the most common forms in the province. Indigenous women and girls face heightened risk. The Elizabeth Fry Society tells Post Media, trafficking rarely begins with violence, but with grooming. Cape Breton conservation groups have won international recognition for bringing Atlantic salmon back from the brink in Cape Breton Highlands National Park. Parks Canada this month honored four local partners with certificates after the United Nations named the Respectful Returns Program a work restoration flagship. The seven-year effort involving the Unamagi Institute of Natural Resources, Atlantic Salmon Federation, and river associations on the Cheticamp and Margaree has helped restore rivers and boost spawning numbers. For the first time in 30 years, the population reached a self-sustaining benchmark of 75 adult fish. A possible strike by WestJet flight attendants is moving closer after the airline and union agreed on a plan to wind down operations if job action happens. The agreement would allow crews already in the air to finish their flights and return home safely. Now, there could be disruptions by tomorrow, with the strike by Saturday. The main issues remain wages and paperwork done before flights depart. In sports, Sarah Mitten from Brooklyn defended her Commonwealth Games title in the women's shot put with another gold medal yesterday. She was more than 2 meters ahead of the second-place throw. The Blue Jays wrapped up a series in Washington with a 5-2 win. The Red Sox beat the A's 4-2 in the 10th inning, and the Yankees went 12 innings before losing to the White Sox 6-5. Now you're up to date. I'm Daryl Good.
2: Cape Breton weather.
4: Well, we got cloudy skies out here. Maybe a thunder shower later this afternoon. We'll see a high of 19. Tonight, showers, risk of a thunder shower. We'll see 5 millimeters of rain, 15 maybe in some heaviest showers, a low of 14. Tomorrow, showers ending near noon, then cloudy with a chance of showers. Then on Saturday, cloudy and a high of 23. It's 14 degrees at 634.
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that was the truth. It's 6:40 and 20 minutes to go before 7 o'clock. I'm going to play a song, and within the first second, you know what it is.

0: Today is Golden Girl Day. Yeah, it is celebrated every single July 30th, Golden Girl Day. And it's also Cheesecake Day. And they say that they made Golden Girl Day Cheesecake Day because they often ate cheesecake on the show or whatever. It doesn't matter why July 30th was selected, but July 30th, 100%. I got great memories of coming home from school because they would run the reruns throughout the week on ASN. I would come home from school, watch the reruns of Golden Girls, man. I love Golden Girls. I love them all. Every single one of them. I love them for different reasons. Which one is your favorite Golden Girl? Well, we're going to find out today. Do I do text or Facebook? We'll do it on Facebook. Stay tuned. I'm going to put a post on Facebook to find out who your favorite Golden Girl is. Happy Golden Girl Day!
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0: Lakeland, Florida. We've had that a million times. I've even been there. There's a radio station in Lakeland, Florida called Max 98.3. All right. And I spend a fair bit of time in Florida. And one of the times we went down, we connected. And cool guys, cool people, great radio station. But if you're looking for us on Facebook page, look for the one here in Sydney, the Islands Rock, not Florida's Rock or whatever the heck their tagline is. But anyway, I put a post there celebrating Golden Girl Day. And I want to know who your favorite Golden, without a doubt. Well, I was going to say Rose because I love her stupidity. And you know what I mean. I say stupidity. I think that's probably not even the right word. Naivete maybe is the right word. But anyway, I put the post up there. You should be able to see it now. And I don't know. Is it Blanche? No, it's definitely not Blanche. I mean, certain type of people like Blanche. You know what I mean? It's not Dorothy. It would, I don't know. I got to be honest with you. I think it's between Sophia and Rose.
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0: 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Here's what you need to know.
1: Good morning. The province is introducing a new RCMP billing model for municipalities. The province is investing an additional $16 million this year and $18 million annually after that. The funding will add 25 new officers across the province. Most municipalities will see a reduction in their policing costs and none will pay more. Attorney General Scott Armstrong says the changes follow a comprehensive policing review released last year.
2: The current way municipalities are billed for RCMP policing has become increasingly difficult for them to manage. It does not provide the level of predictability communities need when making public safety decisions. That's why today we're announcing a significant investment in public safety through a new RCMP billing model for the 34 municipalities policed by the RCMP under the Provincial Police Service Agreement.
1: Municipalities must reinvest their savings, though, into local public safety priorities like mental health response, crime prevention. The new model takes effect in October, retroactive to April 1st. A Nova Scotia man who raped and murdered a 12-year-old girl in Ontario nearly 40 years ago has now been granted extended leave privileges from a Dartmouth halfway house. The Parole Board of Canada's extended day parole for 73-year-old Douglas Worth and will allow him to leave the facility for up to three nights at a time. He was convicted in the 1987 killing of Trina Campbell, a Métis girl from Brampton. He raped her, murdered her, dismembered her body. The board says Worth has made positive progress on parole and no longer needs a specific treatment condition for sexual deviancy, violence, and mental health. In documents obtained by Post Media, however, it still considers him an above-average risk for sexual violence. Nova Scotia and PEI will be getting a new area code in 2 years. The Canadian Numbering Administrator began looking at the issue last year and determined this region would need a new area code by February of 2029. As a result, a new decision from the CRTC says the 851 area code will be introduced starting May 27th of 2028. In sports, Brooklyn's Sarah Mitten has gone back-to-back at the Commonwealth Games with gold in women's shot put. Canada third in the medal standings after day six, but have the second most golds. On the diamonds, Blue Jays beat Washington 5-2. The Red Sox needed 10 innings to edge the Athletics 4-2, and Yankees lost 6-5 to the White Sox in the 12th inning. Now you're up to date. I'm Daryl Good.
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0: Cape Breton weather.
5: Well, we got some cloudy skies this morning. Showers, risky with thunder shower this afternoon as well. We'll see a high of 19. Tonight, showers, risky with thunder shower, 5 millimeters, maybe 15. And the heaviest showers, a low of 14 overnight. Tomorrow, showers ending near noon. We'll see a high of 19. On Saturday, cloudy with a high of 23. It's 15 degrees at 7:06.
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0: 98.3, the Island's Rock, 716, 16 minutes after 7. We are live, and we are local here in downtown Sydney. We're inside the Peak Velocity Power Hour, and you know, Peak Velocity, heavily involved, or will be involved in a sponsor of the Canadian Little League Championships that are going to be happening starting next week, and we're going to be there, and we'll be broadcasting live. 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We're going to have Hometown Heroes brought to you by Rotorham Source for Sports. 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

0: Led Zeppelin. We're live and local in downtown Sydney. Hey, how you doing out there today? Kind of a cloudy day. Could see a shower. Could even see a thunder shower. Who knows? Well, we'll keep an eye on the sky for you. Keep it tuned in with Max 98.3. Your news and weather will be coming up. Don't forget that we are inside the Peak Velocity Power Hour. When you hear the cue to call me at 595-3320. Well, I think, you know, I talked about this before, that Oreo. Yeah, Oreo cookies, right? The classic. When I think Oreo cookie, I think stoic. You know what I mean? Been around forever. And for me, there's really two different kinds of Oreo. The Oreo and the double-stuffed Oreo. You know, and then at Christmas time, they can do like a candy cane edition. I'm okay with that. Here in Canada, we don't see near as many versions of the Oreo. Oreo's gone nuts. You know, the people who run the Oreo company, in the last 10 years, they've just been releasing all kinds. They've got a pumpkin spice. They got a this. They got a cheesecake. They got a, every time you turn around, Oreo coming out with a new version. Now, a lot of them, I'm going to say 90% of them, we don't get here in Canada. If you go, I know the place where I stay in Florida, if you go to the Walmart, they have a whole aisle dedicated to all the different kinds of Oreo. Like, that's how many, you know, versions there are. Well, I read this morning, here's a new one. They're coming out with a purple Oreo with brown sugar pancake cream. Okay, they're just making it. Like, there's no, they're asking their kids to come up with stuff now. Hey, little Johnny, what's the most ridiculous thing you can think of for a cookie? How about a purple cookie with brown sugar pancake cream? It's insane. They're not even using a direction. They are literally just making stuff up.
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3: Good morning. A Cape Breton Research Center is getting $1 million to help grow Nova Scotia's biomanufacturing sector. The Verscheren Center at CBU will use the funding to help five companies move new products from the lab into commercial production. The work focuses on replacing petroleum-based ingredients with natural alternatives used in products like food ingredients, dyes, and plastics. Center CEO Beth Mason tells CBC the investment will help create jobs and attract more businesses to the province. The funding comes from Research Nova Scotia as part of efforts to expand the economy through innovation. Nova Scotia has the highest rate of human trafficking investigations in Canada. A public service employee with the RCMP says trafficking happens in communities across Cape Breton and often begins online. Kayla Ramsey says most recruitment happens through social media and the internet. She's warning family members can also traffic children within their own homes. Ramsey says sex trafficking and labor exploitation are the most common forms in the province. Indigenous women and girls face heightened risk. The Elizabeth Fry Society tells Post Media trafficking rarely begins with violence, but with grooming. Cape Breton conservation groups have won international recognition for bringing Atlantic salmon back from the brink in Cape Breton Highlands National Park. Parks Canada this month honored four local partners with certificates after the United Nations named the Respectful Returns Program a work restoration flagship. The seven-year effort involving the Unamagi Institute of Natural Resources, Atlantic Salmon Federation, and river associations on the Cheticamp and Margaree has helped restore rivers and boost spawning numbers. For the first time in 30 years, the population reached a self-sustaining benchmark of 75 adult fish. A possible strike by WestJet flight attendants is moving closer after the airline and union agreed on a plan to wind down operations if job action happens. The agreement would allow crews already in the air to finish their flights and return home safely. Now, there could be disruptions by tomorrow, with the strike by Saturday. The main issues remain wages and paperwork done before flights depart. In sports, Sarah Mitten from Brooklyn defended her Commonwealth Games title in the women's shot put with another gold medal yesterday. She was more than 2 meters ahead of the second place throw. The Blue Jays wrapped up a series in Washington with a 5-2 win. The Red Sox beat the A's 4-2 in the 10th inning, and the Yankees went 12 innings before losing to the White Sox 6-5. Now you're up to date. I'm Daryl Good.
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2: Cape Breton weather.
6: Well, we got a cloudy sky out there today. Maybe some showers. Possibility of a thundershower as well with a high of 19. Tonight, showers. Risk of a thundershower. Could see up to 15 in the heavy showers, a low of 14. Tomorrow, showers ending near noon and then cloudy. We'll see a high of 19 on Saturday. Cloudy and a high of 23. Just not a lot of sunshine in the forecast. It's 15 degrees at 7:37.
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0: Weekend lover boy. I hope you're not. I mean, we've got a long weekend coming up. And coming up on Monday, holiday Monday, if it's a holiday for you, but regardless, on Monday from noon to 6, we are doing Rock and Roll High School Class of 83. You can join us on Monday as we bring back the vinyl records of your youth. Actually, I guess in 83, it wasn't really vinyl records. It was cassette tapes. They were really kind of taken over at that time. No, maybe it was still vinyl record. It was a mixture of both. Anyway, but it was a good time. So it's good from noon until 6 on Monday. It's going to be nothing but 1983. 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

who heard the Peak Velocity Power Hour cue to call. He's going to get to go play some indoor golf at Peak Velocity, but also, he thought it was the request line. Wanted to hear some Pour Some Sugar on Me, so what the heck?

0: Fire some sugar on me on Max 98.3. It gets sticky. Trust me, it gets sticky. We thought it was fun. We thought it was going to be fun, you know, with the song. And then it got sticky. Hey, listen, this is your last chance to enter this month's sunglass giveaway with McLeod Optical. Every single month, we get together with McLeod Optical to give away a pair of designer sunglasses. I mean, they are the home for designer sunglasses here in the CBRM. If you've never seen their selection, they're in the Grand Lake Road Fire Hall. I would dare say not only do they have the largest selection of designer sunglasses in Cape Breton, possibly Nova Scotia. That's how huge their selection is. And listen, if you want to, if you want to have amazing sunglasses, you want to protect your eyes, you want to have polarized lenses, you got to check them out. But we're giving away a pair of Maui Jims. And that giveaway is taking place tomorrow. So before then, all you have to do is text our keyword, which is Canada, to 595-3320. First and last name, right? Canada, first and last name. And then tomorrow, I am going to be live at McLeod Optical as we make the draw. So that's happening tomorrow at McLeod Optical. So you still have a chance today and tomorrow. We'll let you do it both days to enter by texting the keyword Canada with your first and last name to 595-3320.
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3: Good morning. The province is introducing a new RCMP billing model for municipalities. The province is investing an additional $16 million this year and $18 million annually after that. The funding will add 25 new officers across the province. Most municipalities will see a reduction in their policing costs and none will pay more. Attorney General Scott Armstrong says the changes follow a comprehensive policing review released last year.
4: The current way municipalities are billed for RCMP policing has become increasingly difficult for them to manage. It does not provide the level of predictability communities need when making public safety decisions. That's why today we're announcing a significant investment in public safety through a new RCMP billing model for the 34 municipalities policed by the RCMP under the Provincial Police Service Agreement.
3: Municipalities must reinvest their savings, though, into local public safety priorities like mental health response, crime prevention. The new model takes effect in October, retroactive to April 1st. A Nova Scotia man who raped and murdered a 12-year-old girl in Ontario nearly 40 years ago has now been granted extended leave privileges from a Dartmouth halfway house. The Parole Board of Canada's extended day parole for 73-year-old Douglas Worth and will allow him to leave the facility for up to three nights at a time. He was convicted in the 1987 killing of Trina Campbell, a Métis girl from Brampton. He raped her, murdered her, dismembered her body. The board says Worth has made positive progress on parole and no longer needs a specific treatment condition for sexual deviancy, violence, and mental health. In documents obtained by Post Media, however, and still considers him an above-average risk for sexual violence. Nova Scotia and PEI will be getting a new area code in 2 years. The Canadian Numbering Administrator began looking at the issue last year and determined this region would need a new area code by February of 2029. As a result, a new decision from the CRTC says the 851 area code will be introduced starting May 27th of 2028. In sports, Brooklyn's Sarah Minton has gone back-to-back at the Commonwealth Games with gold in women's shot put. Canada third in the medal standings after day six, but have the second most goals. On the diamonds, Blue Jays beat Washington 5-2. The Red Sox needed 10 innings to edge the Athletics 4-2, and the Yankees lost 6-5 to the White Sox in the 12th inning. Now you're up to date. I'm Daryl Good.
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8: Well, okay, it is a cloudy day out there today. Risky with thunder shower later this afternoon. We'll see a high of 19. Tonight, showers. Risky with thunder shower. Could see up to 15 millimeters in the heaviest shower, a low of 14. Tomorrow, showers ending near noon, then cloudy. We'll see a high of 19 on Saturday. Cloudy with a high of 23. 15 degrees at 8:09.

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0: 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You can take part in our Vogue Optical web poll question of the day. Every day we put up a brand new web poll question. And today we want to know, have you ever been a victim of a porch pirate? You know? Because today, so many people get packages delivered to their door, and so many people steal them. That's what they do. They go around. They literally will follow around the delivery trucks, see where they deliver, and then see if no one comes to the door. And then the porch pirates attack. Have you ever been victim? Yeah, let us know. Go to our website over at max98.3.ca. So also, I got to tell you about this. I was reading this story this morning. A bunch of personal items from Colonel Sanders, of course, like, you know, Kentucky Fried Chicken, right? KFC, a bunch of his personal items were recently auctioned off, sold at an auction. His clip-on bow tie that you see in the picture and suspenders sold for $8,000. I mean, the guy wasn't a president. Sanders' executive planner. So his, you know, his notebook from 1964 went for $30,000. I mean, listen, I like chicken. You got to really like chicken to pay $8,000 for a guy suspender that made chicken. I mean, the guy, he made chicken. And people just pay, someone paid $30,000 for his personal planner.
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0: 93, the Islands Rock. Hey, how you doing? I hurt my back, I got to tell you, and it's been an issue. I hurt it on Sunday when I got my ATV stuck, and then I tried to unstuck it. And, things have not been going well since then. So I'm not 100% sure if I need a chiropractor, a massage, or I have no idea. Everyone's got an opinion, but, you know, it's a tough call. It is.
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3: Good morning. A Cape Breton Research Center is getting $1 million to help grow Nova Scotia's biomanufacturing sector. The Verscheren Center at CBU will use the funding to help five companies move new products from the lab into commercial production. The work focuses on replacing petroleum-based ingredients with natural alternatives used in products like food ingredients, dyes, and plastics. Center CEO Beth Mason tells CBC the investment will help create jobs and attract more businesses to the province. The funding comes from Research Nova Scotia as part of efforts to expand the economy through innovation. Nova Scotia has the highest rate of human trafficking investigations in Canada. A public service employee with the RCMP says trafficking happens in communities across Cape Breton and often begins online. Kayla Ramsey says most recruitment happens through social media and the internet. She's warning family members can also traffic children within their own homes. Ramsey says sex trafficking and labor exploitation are the most common forms in the province. Indigenous women and girls face heightened risk. The Elizabeth Fry Society tells Post Media, trafficking rarely begins with violence, but with grooming. Cape Breton conservation groups have won international recognition for bringing Atlantic salmon back from the brink in Cape Breton Highlands National Park. Parks Canada this month honored four local partners with certificates after the United Nations named the Respectful Returns Program a work restoration flagship. The seven-year effort involving the Unamagi Institute of Natural Resources, Atlantic Salmon Federation, and river associations on the Cheticamp and Margaree has helped restore rivers and boost spawning numbers. For the first time in 30 years, the population reached a self-sustaining benchmark of 75 adult fish. A possible strike by WestJet flight attendants is moving closer after the airline and union agreed on a plan to wind down operations if job action happens. The agreement would allow crews already in the air to finish their flights and return home safely. Now, there could be disruptions by tomorrow, with the strike by Saturday. The main issues remain wages and paperwork done before flights depart. In sports, Sarah Mitten from Brooklyn defended her Commonwealth Games title in the women's shot put with another gold medal yesterday. She was more than 2 meters ahead of the second place throw. The Blue Jays wrapped up a series in Washington with a 5-2 win. The Red Sox beat the A's 4-2 in the 10th inning, and the Yankees went 12 innings before losing to the White Sox 6-5. Now you're up to date. I'm Daryl Good.
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2: Cape Breton weather.
9: Well, becoming cloudy this morning. Got those showers. Risky with thunder shower as well. A high of 19. Tonight, showers. Risky with thunder shower. We could see up to 15 mil in the heaviest shower with a low of 14 degrees overnight. Tomorrow, showers ending near noon. Then cloudy. We'll see a high of 19. It's 15 degrees at 8:37.
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0: right here on Max 98.3, the Island's Rock. Well, Spider-Man, hitting theaters this weekend. The early release date is today. Yeah, so if you bought tickets early, if you were the first ones out, you'll be going to the theaters today, tonight, to see Spider-Man. Brand new day. Official release tomorrow. It's going to be a big weekend. We got a couple of big movies out over the last couple of weeks, and Spider-Man, well, actually, Tom Holland is in both of the two biggest releases of the summer. But yeah, he is, of course, Spider-Man. Release date is today with early access. 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But hey, feel free to give it a try. 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

0: getting closer to the heart. 8:55. See how we did that? Heart closer to the heart. You know what I did. I did that on purpose. Hey, that's a good looking. Well, I was going to say it's a good looking day. It's not. It's a cloudy day out there today. We could see a shower, maybe a thunder shower as well. It's the 30th day of July, 211th day of the year. There's 154 days remaining until the end of the year. And today is Cheesecake Day. And then because it is Cheesecake Day, it is also Golden Girls Day. I love this. I love the Golden Girls. I got great memories coming home from school and watching reruns of the Golden Girls and watching it live on TV as well. But ASN always ran it on Channel 7. After school, like 3:30 or something like that, or 4 o'clock. I don't know. So today's Cheesecake Day. It's also Golden Girls Day. Go to our Facebook page. I put a post up there a little while ago. I want to know who your favorite Golden Girl was. And I'm stuck between, help me out here. Now it's as soon as I said it, I got stuck. But I really am. I'm stuck between, Rose, oh my God, and Sophia. Rose and Sophia. Rose, you know, I mean, Betty White. I love that character. And Sophia, she reminds me of my grandmother. You know, that's what little Italian grandmother, which is exactly what I had. It was on this day in 1863 that Henry Ford, American engineer and businessman who founded the Ford Motor Company, was born. It was his birthday. He ended up dying a number of years later in 1974. It was on this day in 1966 that the Trogs Wow Thing hits number one. And on this day in 1988, Steve Winwood, Roll With It, hits number one. You know what's coming up.
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0: Yeah, it didn't give me enough time. I thought I had a commercial in there as well to get one of our... We're going to go with the Trogs. Is that okay with you? It was on the-

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0: Trooper General Hand Grenades. You know, every once in a while, we get a good one cooking. This was a good run, a good set of music. We had Trooper General Hand Grenade, the Foo Fighters, My Hero, AC/DC and Thunderstruck, Van Halen, You Really Got Me, The Tragically Hip, Blow It High Dough, and Queen with a crazy little thing called Love. We are just rolling along. You know, lots of great music here. 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Today's Cheesecake Day. Don't forget to celebrate. And it is Golden Girls Day. Another good one as well. Thanks so much for being here with me. Coming up next, Guns N' Roses. Don't miss it.
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0: goes on, switching to Glide right here at Max 98.3. Well, you know what? I know it feels like summer just started, but you know, we're now at the end of July, and now we got to start talking about back to school. Oh my gosh, I know. It's unbelievable, but already we're talking about back to school. You know, 77% of parents say that the back to school season makes everyday life feel more hectic and unpredictable. And I know we're having a kind of loose and goosey summer, but 90% of parents have felt challenged to come up with new and appealing dinner ideas in the summer. They say that it's always a hard time. So no matter what we do, if it's the summer, whether it's back to school, we're always feeling challenged one way or the other. But yeah, you're going to have to start, put a little money aside, got to get some new clothes, got to do all that stuff. Back to school is just around the corner.
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0: Jason, come, Navid, Max 98.3. It's the Islands Rock. Well, that is going to do it for me. That's the end of my broadcast day. Of course, I'm not going anywhere. I'm here at the office at 318 Charlotte Street, live and local in downtown Sydney. You know the way radio's supposed to be. Wink, wink, nudge, nudge. Coming up at lunchtime, Matthew Boyd, Maddie B is going to be in to carry you through the lunch hour and all the way through until 6 o'clock. I'll be back first thing tomorrow morning to get your day started the right way with some great rock and roll.
1: Cape Breton weather.
0: Becoming cloudy this morning with showers, risk of a thunder shower this afternoon, a high of 19. Tonight, showers, risk of a thunder shower, and a low of 14 overnight. Tomorrow, showers ending near noon and then cloudy with a chance of showers. We'll see a high of 19 degrees on Saturday, cloudy with a high of 23. It is 17 degrees at max.
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0: Kate Breton weather.
1: Becoming cloudy this morning with showers, risky with thunder shower this afternoon, a high of 19. Tonight, showers, risky with thunder shower, and a low of 14 overnight. Tomorrow, showers ending near noon and then cloudy with a chance of showers. We'll see a high of 19 degrees on Saturday, cloudy with a high of 23. It is 17 degrees at max.
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0: Cape Breton weather.
6: Becoming cloudy this morning with showers, risk of a thunder shower this afternoon, a high of 19. Tonight, showers, risk of a thunder shower, and a low of 14 overnight. Tomorrow, showers ending near noon and then cloudy with a chance of showers. We'll see a high of 19 degrees on Saturday, cloudy with a high of 23. It is 17 degrees at max.
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And that's Neil Young, who is rocking in the free world. Max FM Queen in the double set. We will rock you. We are the champions. Crosby, Stills, and Nash on the way. Inside this classic rock lunch, Van Halen coming up to round things off. But first, we are back in black.

0: Van Halen, Ain't Talking About Love, Max FM, inside your classic rock lunch. And how are you today? Happy Thursday. It's Matty B. I am in for Al today. Rob had to have the day off as well, so I get to fill in. I get to do all this fun stuff with you, like share in amazing classic rock. Brian Adams still to come this hour. Coming up in that 80s a double shot. Bruce Hornsby going to be part of it as well. Later on in the hour, I see music from the Stones. Don't forget, our Almanac features in there. We have the 80s double shot. We have your live track coming up this hour as well. It all sounds so amazing. I can't wait to share it with you.
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0: And New York Groove, Ace Frehley, member of Kiss. You might know him. Yeah. Before that, it was your 80s double shot. Brian Adams, One Night Love Affair. Bruce Hornsby and The Way It Is in your mix as well. And, well, I didn't get to spend a lot of time in the 80s. I did, you know, get to witness the 80s, even into the 90s, because we had things. We had your MTV and your Much Music and stuff. And you know what? I don't know why, but I really want to bring back that classic, that 80s hair metal. If anything, just for the music videos. Right? You remember those? They were pretty epic. We've got more on the way. Your live track coming up after a short break. Supertramp is on the way.
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0: Rolling Stones, Can't Get No Satisfaction. Yeah, Supertramp before that with your live track, Taking the Long Way Home. And we're about to take it home in this classic rock lunch. Your Almanac feature on the way. It was on this day back in 1966 that Eric Clapton, Jack Bruce, and Ginger Baker made their live debut as Cream at the Twisted Wheel, Manchester, England. The group's third album, Wheels of Fire, was the world's first platinum-selling double album. Coming up in the Almanac feature after this break, we're going to play Crossroads and White Room from the album Wheels of Fire.
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15: Cape Breton weather.
0: Showers throughout the day with the risk of thunder showers late this afternoon. Rainfall amounts 5 millimeters. Gusting winds a high of 19. Showers with the risk of thunder showers this evening amounting 5 millimeters, except 15 in the heaviest showers. Gusting winds a low of 14. Those showers ending near noon tomorrow, then cloudy with a chance of showers. Rainfall amounts 5 millimeters. Gusting winds a high of 19. And Saturday, cloudy skies and a high of 23. That's your weather. 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

Girls in Love, Lover Boy, Max 98.3, into the music of Journey and Their Separate Ways. 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

0: And Feel It Again, Honeymoon Suite, Nirvana was in bloom. You're listening to 98.3 and welcome inside 1 o'clock with me. It's Matty B, and I got you till 6 o'clock today filling in for Al. I'm filling in for Rob, who was filling in for Al. I don't know how it's all working. I just know I could share rock and roll with you all day long. And coming out of a show like the Classic Rock Lunch, I finally get to make my own. Because I make the Classic Rock Lunch my own. Of course I do. But there's a set thing. This is my first official hour with you. No shows. Nothing like that I have to stick to a schedule. That's why I'm going to kick off this hour coming up on the other side of Aerosmith with some positivity. Your good news, happy news, news to brighten your day is on the way.
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and Def Leppard. 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Here's Sam Roberts Band. And we're all in this together, as we always are. 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

0: with love
1: in an elevator. Sam Roberts Band. We're all in this together, and aren't we? And we've only got one planet Earth, so maybe we should start taking a little better care of it. I always say that I'm a little green. But scientists in Wales may have found some surprisingly simple way to help young forests grow stronger while capturing more carbon. Doesn't that sound like a great addition of good news, happy news, news to brighten your day? Researchers studying a newly planted woodland discovered that spreading crushed basalt rock over the soil significantly boosted the forest's ability to store carbon. The rock slowly breaks down over time, releasing minerals that help trees absorb important nutrients like nitrogen and phosphorus, giving them a healthier start in life. Early results from the project showed carbon storage potential increased by about 27%. The study is part of a larger effort to help newly planted forests survive and thrive, as many large-scale tree planting projects struggle with tree losses in the early years. Researchers also tested adding beneficial microbes from mature forests, but so far, the crushed rock appears to be the star performer. Scientists say healthy young forests are essential for biodiversity, climate action, and creating more resilient landscapes. Sometimes a big environmental breakthrough comes from something as simple as a little rock dust.
2: 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If you spot me around the CBRM, be sure to stop by, say hello, and grab some goodies. 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

0: and Drive, the music of Incubus, Max 98.3, as we're rolling along, rolling into, how about this, some celebrity famous people birthdays for today. And I just noticed, a little out of order, but I can fix this. I can do this. We got this. We're going to kick off with the Terminator. Arnold Schwarzenegger turning 79 today. And if I am reading things correctly, working on another Conan movie. It's pretty cool. Jean Reno, you might know him from Leon the Professional. You might know him from a lot of different things. He's a fantastic actor. French language was where he got to start, but he's done some English movies as well. He's 78 today. Delta Burke from Designing Women turning 70. Singer-songwriter Kate Bush, who saw a resurgent over the last few years because of Stranger Things, she's turning 68 today. Lawrence Fishburne's from The Matrix, and got to start off on Apocalypse Now when he was actually underaged for acting. Lied about his age to get that role. He's 65 today. Lisa Kudrow, 63. I see Vivica A. Fox in there. She's 62 today. Beautiful woman. Terry Crews, who you know from everything, maybe you know him from White Chicks and his that song. I know him mainly now from Brooklyn Nine-Nine. He also played the president in Idiocracy. He's fantastic. He's 58 today. Christopher Nolan has a movie fresh out, The Odyssey. He's 56 today. Hilary Swank is 52. And Jamie Presley, she rounds off our list. You might know her as one of the stars of My Name is Earl. She is 49. A very happy birthday to her and the other celebrity famous people. If you're celebrating a birthday today, there's just some of the people you share your day with. And, of course, if you're celebrating a birthday today, happy birthday to you from me.
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4: Cape Breton weather.
0: Showers throughout the day with a risk of thunder showers late this afternoon. Rainfall amounts 5 millimeters. Gusting winds a high of 19. Showers with a risk of thunder showers this evening amounting 5 millimeters, except 15 in the heaviest showers. Gusting winds a low of 14. Those showers ending near noon tomorrow, then cloudy with a chance of showers. Rainfall amounts 5 millimeters. Gusting winds a high of 19. And Saturday, cloudy skies and a high of 23. That's your weather. 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

0: I died and you walked by and said, no, I'm dead.
1: Even flow from Pearl Jam inside this long set, this rock ride. We're kicking off the 2 o'clock hour. We've got the Tragically Hip rounding it off. New Orleans is sinking. 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

0: New Orleans is sinking. The tragically hip, max 98.3. And how are you doing in this 2 o'clock hour? We got some showers. We got a risk of thunder showers this afternoon. Maybe you feel like we're sinking right now because it's a little wet out there. But guess what? Right in here, we've got some great dry rock and roll. It's going to be fantastic this hour. Music on the way. I see Trooper. I see the music of Motley Crue in the mix. Bad Company making an appearance this hour as well. I do have a little bit of history. It's on the way. And we'll take a look at what's going on in the La La Land. Your Hollywood Buzz coming up this hour as well.
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0: And Raise a Little Hell, the music of Trooper, AC/DC with those Hell's Bells, the killer. Somebody told me, all part of that set, Max 98.3. And I did mention in the Rock Ride, we'd have a little more on Zeppelin coming up this hour, and it is time to get into On This Day. But we're not going to get right into Zeppelin. We're going to start back in 1932 with Walt Disney. Walt Disney's Flower and Trees became the first cartoon to win an Academy Award. Yeah, all those years ago. Coming up on 100 years for that. That's just 6 years away. 94, my man. 1969, the Beatles continue work on Abbey Road, including sessions for Come Together. 1971, the Apollo 15 lands on the moon and becomes the first mission to use the lunar rover. See those pictures, right? 1975, former Teamsters president Jimmy Hoffa disappears from a Detroit suburb. Did they ever find him? I don't know if they did. 1977, Led Zeppelin plays the final concert of its last North American tour at the Oakland Coliseum. 2003 saw the final Volkswagen Beetle roll off the assembly line in Mexico. Some movies out on this day. We're going to go back to 1996. Mission Impossible came out, the first Tom Cruise one. The superior Mission Impossible movie. I'm sorry, all these great action movies, they're great action movies, but Mission Impossible was so much better. 1998 saw a couple of movies coming out. The Parent Trap, Saving Private Ryan as well, both practically the same movie. And The Bourne Ultimatum came out on this day in 2007.
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0: 98.3 with Motley Crue and the one they call Dr. Feelgood. And you know what's feeling good right now? The MCU. Well, it continues. Spider-Man swinging back into theaters this week. Spider-Man Brand New Day marks Tom Holland's fourth solo outing as Peter Parker and picks up after the events of No Way Home, where the entire world forgot who Peter Parker was. Early buzz has been strong, with many critics calling it Holland's most mature Spider-Man movie yet. The new film features returning stars Zendaya and Jacob Batalon as well, while also introducing some new faces and challenges as Peter tries to navigate life completely on his own. I know, sounds tragic. Can't wait. I don't know. Like, I'm hoping I get to see it sooner rather than later, but we'll see. Spider-Man Brand New Day arrives in theaters July 31st, which is, yep, you're right. That's tomorrow.
1: Cape Breton weather.
0: Showers throughout the day with a risk of thunder showers late this afternoon. Rainfall amounts 5 millimeters. Gusting winds a high of 19. Showers with a risk of thunder showers this evening amounting 5 millimeters, except 15 in the heaviest showers. Gusting winds a low of 14. Those showers ending near noon tomorrow, then cloudy with a chance of showers. Rainfall amounts 5 millimeters. Gusting winds a high of 19. And Saturday, cloudy skies and a high of 23. That's your weather. 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
1: In closing time, the music is semi-sonic. Close enough. That rock ride as we enter 3 o'clock, an hour full of many a great things, especially rock and roll, as we have the music of the Eagles coming up. I see the Watchmen in there. It's been a long time since I heard anything from the Watchmen. Since my Much Music days, I think. Honeymoon Suite coming up. I see that the Chili Peppers, they're there as well. Plus, I think we'll get a little weird. Got some really interesting news coming up this hour.
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0: And that's the Eagles with Hotel California. Now, I've gotten a little head on my show prep, and there's some news about them. That'll be on this day in history tomorrow. So stick around for that. You're going to want to tune in, as I will once again be filling in for Al tomorrow. But right now, we're going to move into something you might deem a little strange. A company in China says it has received around 10,000 orders for new AI-powered humanoid robots that are designed to provide companionship, social interaction, hospitality services, and even emotional support. The robots feature synthetic skin, human-like facial expressions, and stand roughly as tall as an average adult. Depending on the model, they can sell for as much as $145,000 with deliveries expected to begin soon. For $145K, I don't need some emotional support. What I'm going to need is this robot to get a job and start helping out with my mortgage.
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0: And that's Honeymoon Suite, and they're burning in love. Max 98.3, as we're getting ready to round off this hour. We're getting ready to jump in our first into our first information update of the afternoon. That's right, your news coming up at the top of 4 o'clock. You'll get your news and sports. I got your weather, and then we've got more great rock and roll. Journey will kick off the hour in music. It's all headed your way in 4 o'clock.
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10: Cape Breton weather.
0: Showers throughout the day with a risk of thunder showers late this afternoon. Rainfall amounts 5 millimeters. Gusting winds a high of 19. Showers with a risk of thunder showers this evening amounting 5 millimeters, except 15 in the heaviest showers. Gusting winds a low of 14. Those showers ending near noon tomorrow, then cloudy with a chance of showers. Rainfall amounts 5 millimeters. Gusting winds a high of 19. And Saturday, cloudy skies and a high of 23. That's your weather. 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
3: Good afternoon. A 19-year-old man from Forest Home has died after a collision between a motorcycle and a pickup truck in Welton Landing. Kings District RCMP say the crash happened yesterday afternoon on Highway 12. The motorcyclist was pronounced dead at the scene. The pickup driver, a 47-year-old man from Bolton, Ontario, was taken to hospital with injuries not considered life-threatening. Highway 12 was closed for a few hours as investigators examined the scene. The RCMP is asking anyone who witnessed the crash or has dash cam video to contact them. 22-year-old cyclist from the Truro area suffered life-threatening injuries after a collision in Bible Hill. Colchester County RCMP say the crash happened yesterday morning on College Road, involving a bicycle and a Chevy Silverado. The cyclist was taken to hospital by EHS. The 19-year-old truck driver from Truro was not physically injured. College Road was closed for several hours while investigators examined the scene. The Mounties say the investigation is continuing, but they have not said whether or not charges are being considered. A Pictou County man has been sentenced to 4 years in prison after two passengers died in a crash 3 years ago. 26-year-old Terry McGrath pleaded guilty to two counts of refusing to provide a breath sample after the 2023 rollover that killed Nicholas Laffin and Atlanta Bazanson. Justice Frank Hoskins says no sentence can make up for the lives that were lost. According to CBC, Crown Prosecutor Bill Gorman says the offense was McGrath's refusal to provide a breath sample after the fatal accident. McGrath will also be banned from driving for 4 years after his release. A Melbourne Square man wanted on a province-wide warrant has been arrested by the Mounties. 44-year-old David James Bishop is facing more than 20 charges, including weapons offenses and allegations of making threats. Annapolis District RCMP say officers searched a home on Stronach Mountain Road on Tuesday, but they didn't find Bishop at the time. Police say they later arrested him yesterday. Mounties say the investigation is continuing. There was no immediate risk to public safety. Mounties in Cape Breton were searching for a man wanted on a province-wide arrest warrant. 36-year-old Martin Reuben Joe McKinnon of Bay St. Lawrence is facing multiple charges, including weapons possession, uttering threats, break and enter, and theft. Police say he was last seen on foot east of Fraser Road, described as 5'6", 145 pounds, brown hair, dark eyes. Officers say no immediate risk to public safety, but they are asking people to avoid the area and to call 911 with information instead of approaching them if they see them. Cape Breton police investigating three suspicious fires in Sydney and Scotchtown. June 21st, a burning mattress was found inside an apartment building on Amelia Street in Sydney. July 6th, police and fire crews responded to a smoke complaint at an apartment on Queen Street in Scotchtown. And July 18th, a home on Mount Pleasant Street in Whitney Pier was fully engulfed in flames, causing damage to a neighboring home. Everyone inside got out safely. Police are asking anyone with information to contact them or Crime Stoppers. A residential tenancy adjudicator has ordered a Halifax tenant to vacate his unit by September 30th for repeatedly making racist comments towards a neighbor. The adjudicator found the tenant, a 52-year-old man, had shouted, "Go back to your country," and "You Indians are idiots," on 15 to 20 occasions over 2 years. Now, the tenant also banged on walls and ceilings, interfering with the neighbor's sleep and work. The tenant denied the allegations, testified he suffers from a traumatic brain injury. The adjudicator ruled the behavior breached the good behavior condition of the lease and rejected a lesser remedy, citing the tenant's failure to accept any responsibility. And Nova Scotia is kicking off its third annual Acadian Heritage Month today. Throughout August, the province is celebrating more than four centuries of Acadian French language, culture, and

0: traditions. This year's theme, Building Connections, Celebrating Our Voices, highlights collaboration and inclusion. The Office of Acadian Affairs is backing more than 20 community events, including concerts, food experiences, and gatherings. Minister Colton LeBlanc says Acadians remain woven into the fabric of Nova Scotia life, and the month honors their lasting contributions. National Acadian Day is August 15th. In sports, the Blue Jays get today off. The Red Sox are continuing their series in West Sacramento, and the Yankees play the White Sox again in Chicago. And there's a Thursday night game in the CFL that has BC Lions in Winnipeg to play the Blue Bombers. Now you're up to date. I'm Sheldon McLeod.
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5: Showers throughout the day with the risk of thunder showers late this afternoon. Rainfall amounts 5 millimeters. Gusting winds a high of 19. Showers with the risk of thunder showers this evening amounting 5 millimeters, except 15 in the heaviest showers. Gusting winds a low of 14. Those showers ending near noon tomorrow, then cloudy with a chance of showers. Rainfall amounts 5 millimeters. Gusting winds a high of 19. And Saturday, cloudy skies and a high of 23. That's your weather. 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

They're back in town again. Max 98.3 inside. Four in a row with the Pursuit of Happiness. I'm an adult now. Listen to this song growing up. I was like, that's so silly. What a silly song. And now I listen to it on my back aches. And I go, I listen. Maybe you will too. Pursuit of Happiness.

0: And Modern Love, that's David Bowie. Here on Max, Pursuit of Happiness in the mix as well. All part of the island's rock, greatest rock and roll station going, in my completely unbiased opinion. Music still to come, Three Doors Down. What a great song that one is. I sing along with that every time it hits my radio airwaves. Ram Jam this hour. Well, I sing along with that one too. Pink Floyd, another one I'll be singing along with here in the studio. Plus, I do have your rock news. It's coming up in just a little while.
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And that's REM, Losing My Religion, here on Max 98.3. I still have Rush. They're on the way with a little bit of Free Will. Right now, though, it's The Weakness of Superman. It's Three Doors Down, and I love this song.

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0: Rush with Free Will, Max 98.3, and in some rock news, Godsmack. I don't know. Maybe you're a Godsmack fan. I'm a bit of a Godsmack fan. Because one of the first songs I ever heard from them was from a movie, because that's how I roll. I Stand Alone, Godsmack. Godsmack adding more dates to its Rise of Rock World Tour. The band announced a new batch of U.S. shows for the fall of 2026. So if you're a big Godsmack fan like I am, you're going to be looking at these dates maybe. Dorothy joining as direct support on several of the dates. The announcement comes as Godsmack continues to play major festival dates across Europe, including a recent show in Bulgaria that drew more than 16,000 fans. Frontman Sully Erna says the band's famous Battle of the Drums segment remains one of the highlights of every live show.
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0: Black Betty Ram Jam, Max 98.3. We do have a little bit of a short set coming up at 5 o'clock, just around the corner, of course, after your information update at the top of 5 o'clock. That's when we'll get into your Ramsey Honda Auto Sales Overdrive. We have five great rock songs going to kick off the 5 o'clock hour. 5 at 5 just seems to be the way that it always goes. But we've got the rock and roll here, and we've got the rock and roll to lead the way. Pink Floyd coming up next.
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5: Cape Breton weather.
0: Showers throughout the day with a risk of thunder showers late this afternoon. Rainfall amounts 5 millimeters. Gusting winds a high of 19. Showers with a risk of thunder showers this evening amounting 5 millimeters, except 15 in the heaviest showers. Gusting winds a low of 14. Those showers ending near noon tomorrow, then cloudy with a chance of showers. Rainfall amounts 5 millimeters. Gusting winds a high of 19. And Saturday, cloudy skies and a high of 23. That's your weather. 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
3: Good afternoon. The countdown is on. WestJet flight attendants have issued 72-hour strike notice, raising the possibility of job action as early as Sunday. Now, the airline has responded with its own 72-hour lockout notice. The union, QP Local 8125, says the two sides remain far apart on key contract issues, but continue bargaining. The union president, Aliyah Hussein, says the 4,400 flight attendants want a fair agreement and hope to avoid disrupting travelers. The union is also urging the federal government to stay out of the negotiations and allow both sides to reach a deal before the August 2nd deadline. Striking Nova Scotia ambulance dispatchers say they are understaffed and underpaid. The union representing the workers say dispatchers make 30% less than their RCMP counterparts. The Canadian Union of Postal Workers says fair wages would help retain current workers and attract new ones. The union says before the strike, it was common to have just 15 dispatchers on weekday shifts, but the essential service agreement requires 20. Dispatcher Jordan McVeigh says the job involves life or death decisions and workers don't want a contract that leaves dispatch services understaffed. The Nova Scotia Federation of Labor is calling on the health minister to intervene. In other news, Cumberland County Mounties are searching for a man wanted on a province-wide arrest warrant. 38-year-old Jared Wade Patrickin of Westchester is facing multiple charges, including two counts of assault by choking, sexual assault, criminal harassment, and assaulting a peace officer. He's described as 6'1", over 165 pounds, with brown hair, green eyes. Police say they have made several attempts to locate him and are now asking for help from the public. RCMP in Northern Cape Breton searching for a man wanted on a province-wide arrest warrant. 36-year-old Martin Reuben Joe McKinnon of Bay St. Lawrence is facing multiple charges, including weapons possession, uttering threats, break and enter, and theft. Police say he was last seen on foot east of Fraser Road. He's described as 5'6", 145 pounds, with brown hair and dark eyes. Renovations are underway at the Walmart Supercenter on Sydney Port Access Road in Cape Breton. Walmart Canada says the upgrades are meant to enhance customer experience and will include a refreshed store design, expanded grocery offerings, and improvements to the pharmacy and vision center. Spokesperson Felicia Pfeffer tells the Cape Breton Post customers can continue shopping while the work is taking place. Construction began earlier this month. The grand reopening is expected later this year. The Sydney store originally opened at its current location in 2005. Town of Stewiacke has passed the first reading of a deer management bylaw, aiming to stop people from feeding the deer. Mayor Darren Stroud says this is the culmination of months of work that began with a public survey on concerns the residents had with local deer population. If passed, the next meeting of council in September and accepted by the province, people wouldn't be allowed to place or permit the placement of anything that could attract deer for feeding. And that includes allowing any accessible food source, waste, or attractant on a property where deer are known or reasonably expected to frequent. The bylaw includes a fine up to $1,000 for anyone who violates it. Federal government has announced more than $3.3 million to support victims and survivors of human trafficking across Canada. The Justice Minister, Sean Fraser, made the announcement on the World Day Against Trafficking in Persons. The funding will go to nine organizations, including the Stepping Stone Association in Dartmouth, which is receiving $450,000. The government also says recent criminal code reforms make bail harder to

0: detained for those accused of human trafficking, strengthening victims' rights. The minister says the investment is an important step in efforts to end human trafficking and put victims' safety first. New Midas Volunteer Fire Department has received a $14,295 grant from the Firehouse Subs Public Safety Foundation of Canada. The money will buy five new automated external defibrillators, or AEDs, along with carrying cases in a wall cabinet. Chief James Redmond says the devices will replace aging equipment and ensure all frontline trucks have a life-saving AED. And he says the department responds to more than 225 calls a year, including medical emergencies. The foundation says using an AED and CPR can double a person's chance of survival from cardiac arrest. And veteran Chronicle Herald cartoonist Bruce McKinnon says he's not retiring after nearly 40 years on the job, but McKinnon, who started freelancing as a grade 9 student 51 years ago, has drawn roughly 10,000 cartoons for the Halifax paper. He says he'll loosen his schedule slightly starting next month, producing four cartoons some weeks, two or three in others, and none in some. The award-winning artist says he wants more sunny days while still staying on the team and sharpening his craft. In sports, Blue Jays with the day off. Red Sox continue their series in West Sacramento. The Yankees play the White Sox again in Chicago. And a Thursday night game in the Canadian Football League. BC Lions are in Winnipeg. Now you're up to date. I'm Sheldon McLeod.
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2: Showers throughout the day with the risk of thundershowers late this afternoon. Rainfall amounts 5 millimeters. Gusting winds a high of 19. Showers with the risk of thundershowers this evening amounting 5 millimeters, except 15 in the heaviest showers. Gusting winds a low of 14. Those showers ending near noon tomorrow, then cloudy with a chance of showers. Rainfall amounts 5 millimeters. Gusting winds a high of 19. And Saturday, cloudy skies and a high of 23. That's your weather. 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

And April Wine on the Bad Side of the Moon Kiss kicked off this Overdrive with I Was Made for Loving You. We still have the White Stripes coming up. I got to see them live. And it wasn't that I got to see them live that is the coolest part of the story. It's where I saw them live. The Callowick Nudibranchs. Part of a tour, well, over a decade ago now. We've got the Tragically Hip on the way right now, though. There's

0: Little Bones, the Tragically Hip, and the White Stripes, Seven Nation Army, all part of that Overdrive, a presentation of Ramsey's Honda Auto Sales. And, well, it was a great Overdrive. Another one tomorrow, just after your 5 p.m. information update here on Max 98.3 as we roll into this 5 o'clock hour, our final hour together here on this Thursday. I have music of Green Day on the way. I see the outfield there. Sloan is in the mix as well. And I'm going to, you know, I'm going to talk vacation mode because it's something near and dear to me that's coming up this hour.
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0: Boys of the Bright White Sports Car Trooper, Max 98.3, and let's talk some vacation brain. Yes, I am just back from vacation. Just. Scientists say it can take several days to get back into your normal routine after vacation, especially when it comes to sleep, concentration, and productivity. So if you feel a little out of sorts after some time off, you're not alone. The good news is most people settle back into their routines pretty quickly. And speaking from experience, I can confirm this science as well. And the fact that there is no routine for me today, I came back and I'm like, hey, you're filling in for Al. All right, here I am. And my vacation brain, still on. Haven't quite worked back into productivity brain just yet.
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0: and Aldo Nova, and that is Fantasy Max 98.3, and that does it for me on this Thursday afternoon into the early evening. Filling in for Al, thanks for listening. Had such a great time with you. I am Matty B. Have a fantastic rest of your day, and remember, life sounds better with the volume up. And now go on out there and try not to make the news for the wrong reasons.
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5: Cape Breton weather.
0: Showers throughout the day with the risk of thunder showers late this afternoon. Rainfall amounts 5 millimeters. Gusting winds a high of 19. Showers with the risk of thunder showers this evening amounting 5 millimeters, except 15 in the heaviest showers. Gusting winds a low of 14. Those showers ending near noon tomorrow, then cloudy with a chance of showers. Rainfall amounts 5 millimeters. Gusting winds a high of 19. And Saturday, cloudy skies and a high of 23. That's your weather. 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

0: 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Cape Breton weather.
1: We're looking at some showers this evening, amounting 5 millimeters, except for 15 millimeters in the heaviest showers. A risk of thunder showers, gusting winds, a low of 14. Those showers ending near noon tomorrow, amounting to another 5 millimeters. Then a cloudy, a chance of showers, gusting winds, a high of 19. Cloudy tomorrow night, we're looking at a low of 15. Cloudy for Saturday, a high of 23. And Sunday, a mix of sun and cloud with a high of 24. That's your weather. 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